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0: 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Huwag mo inumin ang unfiltered water na dinala mo.
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5: Ang grocery para sa masa.

And welcome guys. Oh, nice transition to. All right. So, welcome guys to the first and ever inaugural episode of the Talking Rex Show Season 2.5. It's me, DJ Rexworth, and yung co-host po natin na si MTX Man ay absent kasi ang dami siyang ganap sa Hungary. So, yun lang yun. All right. So, our topic for today is Tripaloski. Yung theme song. Oh my god. Okay. So, our topic for today is not mentioned po yung sa Smile announcement. Which is the the freedom and responsibility. Na based dun sa isang topic namin sa philosophy. Ayun. Okay. So, we're going to discuss right now para malaman nyo kung kailangan mo na ba na maging responsible ka sa paggamit nyo ng freedom. So, yeah. So, let's proceed. Hindi po ako mag-share screen kasi nilalag ang cellphone ko. Yun lang. Okay. So sabi dito, freedom and responsibility. Nalaload na naman ang aking scripted presentation. Bless you. So this is our topic for today, which is the freedom and responsibility. So, it says, ang freedom daw, it says the human capacity to act or not to act as we choose or prefer without any external compulsion or restraint. It is intrinsic and essential property of a person. And ito, important indication of human freedom is the ability to make choice and perform actions. Our freedom to act set us apart from other beings. So, ito ang freedom to act daw. So, animal. So, respond sila sa commands, trained, and conditioned to perform. Act instinctively. Actions are predetermined. Responses to certain stimuli. For example, nag-aalaga ka ng aso. Ayan. Tapos ikaw ang owner. Tapos sabihin mo yung aso, sit. Eh di yung aso nagsisit. Kasi yung dog, may freedom siya. Naparaw mo po. Yun. Next naman is the human persons. And can choose the course of action to take when given a stimulus or faced with a certain situation. For example, task of cleaning your own room. Or maghuhugas ka ng pinggan, magpo-podcast, yun. Tapos mag-study ka ng philosophy, chemistry, PR2, tas yung ibang topics ng grade 12, tas iba, at maraming pang iba. So, ito po yung mga philosopher's perspective regarding to freedom. So, kilala mo to, si Aristotle. Ayan, na topic namin nung first lesson. So, si Aristotle, siyang gumawa ng the power of volition. Okay. Volition in this sense is the faculty or power to use or discharge one's will. If there were no intellect, there would be no will. The will of humanity is an instrument of free choice. It is within the power of everyone to be good or bad, or worthy or worthless. The happiness of every human being is in his own hands to preserve and develop or to cast away. For Aristotle, a human being is rational. Ayan, tandaan niyo to. Yan sinabi ni Aristotle. A human being is rational. Reason is a divine characteristic. If there were no intellect, there would be no will. Ito naman, si St. Thomas Aquinas. Siya yung freedom, ang sabi niya is freedom in spirituality and love. So, freedom for St. Thomas is the manner intellectual beings seek universal goodness. It is a condition.

of the will arising from our nature being in the kind of world that we inhabit. So si St. Thomas considers the human being is a moral agent. So our spirituality separates us from animals. It shows moral dimension of our fulfillment in an action. Through our spirituality, we have a conscience. Whether we choose to be good or evil becomes our responsibility. Dagdag pa rito, si St. Thomas Aquinas established the existence of God as a first cause. And as God's creations, human beings have the unique power to change themselves and things around them for the better. So, we have a conscience because of our spirituality. Susunod na philosopher na si Jean-Paul Sartre. So, individual freedom. So, existentialism is a philosophical movement known for its inquiry on human existence, which means to exist. So, for Sartre, the human person belongs to the destiny of his or her choosing. He or she is the creator. So, Sartre's existentialism stems from this principle, says na existence precedes essence. So, ang ibig sabihin dun, human being is solely responsible for their actions because we choose who we are. So, ang ibig sabihin dun, kapag may freedom ka at gusto mong gumawa ng anong gusto mo, dapat may responsibility ka. Which means, dapat may, okay, itatabi ko sa iyo kung ano yung moral freedom, tapos ang physical freedom, mamaya. So, bale, dapat may moral free. Ang recommended ko sa iyo is dapat may moral freedom ka para ma-accomplish mo na may responsibility ka sa freedom. Yun lang. So, Sartre emphasizes the importance of free individual choice, regardless of the power of other people to influence and course our desires, beliefs, and decisions. Dagdag pa rito. Freedom means exercising our capacity to make decisions, change our life path, and direct the course of our lives through our own stirring. So freedom is something that is exercised through our choices. Yun lang. So meron pang mga ibang philosophers about dun sa freedom. Si Thomas Hobbes, si Jean Jacques Rousseau, and John Locke. So sila ang gumawa ng theory of social contract. So sila ang nag-define ng freedom of an individual in the context of having a government to rule them or contract, which is the basis of notion of moral obligation and duty. So ang ibig sabihin dun sa ginagawa nilang theory of social contract, it is an agreement where individuals sacrifice an amount of their freedom and submit to a higher authority. So, it is a necessity that we must assure for the government and people to work as one. From this understanding also arises certainly that we have freedom. So, ayun. So, ito, mag-impromptu dito. Is the mandatory use of face mask and face shield a violation of our freedom? No, it's not. Opinion ko lang to. Face mask and face shield as a violation of our freedom? No. Kasi, depende lang. 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So, depende lang kung freedom ba yun or hindi. 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Okay. 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So sabi niya, man is born free and everywhere he is in chains. So yan sabi dun sa Jean Jacques Rousseau sa The Social Contract. So, ayan na po tayo. Dun na po tayo sa mga kinds ng freedom. So which is physical freedom and moral freedom. Yan lang ang pagkakalam ko. Yan yung tinatawag namin ni Ma'am. Okay, so sabi dito, ang physical freedom refers to the absence of any physical restraint. The person has the freedom of mobility to go where he

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Inopen na nila yung prison para lumayas ka. Yan yung example ng physical freedom. For example, I'm free. Yan yung physical freedom. Okay. Next one is the psychological freedom. Yan yung hindi pa na-mention sa topic namin ni Ma. Which is known as the freedom of choice. Yun, yung mga choices nyo. Which is pwede ba yun? Or it is act as a consequences. So, ang ibig sabihin dito, the person is free to perform actions that he or she considers right and wise. Yun. A person is also free to act or not to act. So, psychological freedom is innate and cannot be denied sa person. Example, freedom to choose your friends. Ayan, napipili ko si Luigi. Ayan, shout out ko sa'yo. 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And example number one, freedom to choose your friend. Number two, freedom to choose your partner. Yung partner mo sa, ano, sa groupings mo sa kung ano-anong subject, yun. Number three, freedom to choose your course in college. Yun. Kung gusto mo maging engineer ka. Kung gusto mo maging doctor ka. Kung gusto mo maging chemist, chemistry. Yun, chemistry. Lahat ng iba. Yan yung example ng number three. Freedom to choose your course in college. And number four naman, freedom to be what you want to be. Which is the same as number three. Okay, yun lang yun. Yun lang ang psychological freedom. And number three naman, ito na-mention na yun, moral freedom. Yun. Ang moral freedom, in my own words, yan lang freedom that is good or bad. Kasi in word na yun, moral freedom. Yun. So, ang ibig sabihin dun, using freedom in a manner that upholds human dignity and goodness. Example, during charitable works. Yun. Participating on outreach activities. Yung mga ano, yung mga environmental na ano, parang Save Trees, Team Oceans na yung pinopropose ni Mr. Beast dati. Yun yung example ng number two. Number three naman is being sensitive to the needs of others. Yun. Yung baka maging sensitibo ka sa nangyari. Ganun. Nangyari ngayon sa impeachment. Yan yung number three. Number four naman, being prudent on the use of social media. Yun. Dapat maging prudent ka sa paggamit ng social media kasi karamihan sa mga kabataan na nagsasend ng nagdodox yung iba, yun. Some of them, yun lang. So, yan yung tandaan nyo. Being prudent on the use of social media, yun. And number five naman, participating volunteer works. Yun lang. So, yun. So, ano ang pagkakaiba sa positive and negative freedom? So, ang positive freedom, ang kind of freedom that requires active effort, has control or mastery of his or herself, and has the strength to do what is good. So this is doing the right thing and exercising our freedom in an responsible manner. For example, ayan, you will finish first the school requirements before hanging out with friends. Ayun, yan yung requirement sa mga estudyante po ngayon, lalo na po sa mga graduating students. For example, gagawa ka ng thesis statement for graduation, undergraduate, or ano, project nyo sa PR2, research paper, ganun. Yan. Yan ang example dun sinasabi. You will finish first the school requirements before hanging out with friends. Or hanging out with friends, or mag-fanmate ka, yun. Basta. And the negative freedom naman, it refers to the absence of absence of coercion or interference. So, ang sabi dun, the freedom to do whatever you want. Yun. Yun lang. So, it's considered negative because you fail to use freedom in a responsible manner. So, in other words, hindi kasi kayo responsible sa freedom ninyo. Kaya, that's their negative freedom. Yun. And next one is the absolute freedom. So, ang ibig sabihin, no form of hindrance that would prevent from doing what you want. So, should freedom be absolute? No. Bakit no? Kasi freedom always had its limitations. So, freedom is always coupled with responsibility. Yan. So, skip natin yung ito. Okay. Okay, i-share screen ko to para makita niyo po kung ano yung pagkakaiba ang physical,

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5: Namiss nyo na ba ako? 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

Welcome back on the Talking Wreck Show. So, sinabi ko na na tatapikin na natin po yung sinabi ni Spider-Man, choices. Sabi niya ni Spider-Man, di ba? Freedom comes with great responsibilities. So, yan yung meaning ng choices. So, ang choices ay it's an absolute understanding that all actions have consequences. Freedom involves choice. So, may chance siya. So, it has chance and choosing are incommensurable. If a person has the capacity to choose, then that person can be held responsible over the consequences of his or her actions. So, sabi dito, freedom is the power to be what you want to be and the ability to decide and create yourself. So, sabi dito, many of the characteristics that define our personality are often a product of our choices. Freedom gives you the ability to strive to achieve goals. So, sabi dito, freedom entails certain responsibility. So, freedom requires a degree of control from the person who exercises, for example, addiction or impulsive behavior. So, to lose control of oneself diminishes human freedom and dehumanizes the person. So, sabi dito, what makes us free? How does freedom shape our experiences? So, may dalawang elements po tayo ng mag-define ng freedom. So, number one, voluntariness. So, it refers to the ability of a person to act out of his or her own free will and self-determination. So, sabi dito, decisions are made out of his or her own free will. Also means that a person may act even if he or she is not required or called to take action. So, voluntary acts are free acts which can be assigned a corresponding moral value. Whenever we decide to take actions, this results in a certain consequence. Okay, so, number two naman, the second one, ayan. Ito sinabi ni Spider-Man, hindi ko lang nakita yung one. Wait lang. Okay. My God, parang hindi ko na makita to. Saan na ba tayo? So, sabi ni Spider-Man dito, with great power comes great responsibility. Ayan, nakalagay. So, sabi dito, ang responsibility refers to the person being accountable for his or her actions and their consequences. So, a person who has no awareness of the effect of his or her actions can be considered as acting with diminished freedom. So, another reality that we have to face as we experience or exercise our freedom is the fact that freedom is experienced through the act of making choices. So, ito yung mga nature of the choices we make, the act of making a choice. So, understanding the importance of being prudent. Tatapik ko kayo kung ano ibig sabihin ng prudent mamaya after this slide. Okay, understanding the importance of being prudent in making choice. You will realize that any deliberate act of choosing involves evaluating the alternativeness. The concept of weighing the reason explained that when you are choosing, the act involves not only weighing the reasons, but giving weight to reasons. After you have chosen each alternative, you will realize that some considerations carry more weight than the others. That is why you choose one alternative and disregard the other. Yan. So, ito yung mga ethics. Wait lang, ano ko lang ito? Ito, parang may sinabi ako or ano, parang may joke dito sa... Okay, wait lang. 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So... Okay, balik tayo sa topic. So, ito yung mga ethics. So, ethics is a branch of philosophy that deals... My God, na ako. 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

0: Okay, saan na ba ako? 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Sa ethics po tayo, sa ethics. Although malapit na po tayo matapos din sa slide na to, then I'm going to show you what is the prudence. So ano yung prudence, ano yung word? Okay. So ethics is a branch of philosophy that deals with the systematic questioning and critical examination of the underlying principles of morality. So sabi dito, a moral agent is a person who has the ability to discern right from wrong and to be able to be held accountable for his or her own actions. Moral agents have a moral responsibility not to cause unjustified harm. Sabi dito, a moralization is a choice made based on a person's ethics, manners, character, and what they believe is a proper behavior. These decisions tend to affect not only our own well-being, but the well-being of others. Okay, share screen na ako. Some of it kasi hindi kasi maintindihan yung topic na to. But it's actually, it's all about freedom and responsibility. Yun eh. Love, but my call! But may call yung ano? May call ang ano? Okay. Balik natin sa ano, okay. Intellectual choice versus...
1: But may call!
0: May call sa ano ko? Please lang, nasa show ako. Okay, back to the topic. Intellectual choice versus practical choice. So, sabi dito, intellectual choice. This is a choice which is derivatively selected based on a moral standpoint. So they are normative answers about what we ought to do from a moral system that we uphold and its moral principles. So these normative answers would take into consideration the behavior which the society would accept. Ito, for example lang to. For example, when you are to decide in a moral issue, you can try to give intellectual choice as a normative answer. Here you are simply assuming because you are not, as it were, facing that actual moral situation describing the dilemma. In this case, the answer that you would incline to give our perspective in this imaginary and hypothetical situation. So, ito naman ang practical choice. Ang practical choice naman, a choice which is born out of psychological and emotional considerations. So, sabi dito, practical choices are made when confronted with the actual situation and usually affected by psychological aspect of the person embroiled in the moral situation or dilemma. For instance, psychological and emotional stress and lack of time to deliberate during an actual moral situation may affect a person's moral decision in that situation. A person may be so engulfed by emotions that he may sometimes fail to make the right choice. So likewise, stress could make a person's practical choice inconsistent with his intellectual choices. Okay, so ito, situation to. Okay, situation lang to. So na-share screen ko to. So was there freedom? Okay. Kunwari, natandaan ko to nung May. May dalawang ano. So, cruise ship ba or buong mundo? So, yan yung choice. 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Yan yung mga tao sa buong mundo. While the other one naman is the cruise ship. Which is from the hantavirus lang to ah. Tas yung kung sino umiiyak dun sa ano, yung nakita ko sa social media. 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So ayun. So sabi dito, was there freedom on your part in facing the situation? So kunwari, ito. Cruise ship ba? Or yung, okay, decision lang to. Cruise ship ba? or buong mundo ang maapekto. Yun. So was there freedom on your part in facing the situation? Actually, in my opinion lang to, which is no. Alam kong bakit? 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Yun. 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So okay. So yun lang yun. Number two, what will you do? Yun, what will you do? Mag-ano ka na lang, magdedepende ka na lang sa ano, kung mundo ba or cruise ship. Yun. And number three, how will you classify your choice? Is it practical or intellectual? Okay, sabihin ko. Okay, so intellectual, this is a choice which is deliberately selected based on a moral standpoint, while the practical choice naman, a choice which is born out of psychological and emotional considerations. Sa akin naman, sa number three, both po sila. Kasi ano, imagine, okay, yung umiiyak na ano, isang tao na umiiyak sa cruise ship, na family, my life, yan yung pinapakita nila na practical choice. While the intellectual choice naman, selected based on the moral standpoint. Yun. Yun lang. Yung moral nila, yan yung ano, intellectual choice. So yun. Okay, we are going to proceed the moral dilemma. Okay. Tignan natin kung ano sinasabi dun sa ni Ben. Okay, yun lang. Wala. Okay. Okay, we're going to proceed moral dilemma. So, ang ibig sabihin dito, a situation where a person is forced to choose between two or more conflict options. Ayan yung ano, yan yung sa situation. Two or more options. Okay, for example, okay, makikilig kayo dyan. Gusto mo i-libre mo si crush o gusto mo i-libre yung pamilya mo? Ayan, yan yung ano, example ng moral dilemma. Kasi nakalagay daw, a situation where a person is forced to choose between two or more conflicting options, neither of which is acceptable. When dilemmas involve human actions which have moral implications, they are called ethical or moral dilemmas. Moral dilemmas are situations where persons who are called moral agents in ethics are forced to choose between two or more conflicting options, neither of which resolves the situation in a morally acceptable manner. Hindi natin to i-ano yung video. Oh my god, kasi ano eh. Hindi to downloadable eh. May bayad kasi pag dinownload to eh. So skip natin to yung situation ni Lindsay. So yan. So ito. Three conditions that must be present in moral dilemmas. The person or the agent of a moral action is obliged to make a decision about which course of action is best. Number two, there must be different courses of actions to choose from. And number three, choose matter what course of action is taken. Some moral principles are always compromised. Pangilang sides na ako. Oh, malapit na ako. Okay, malapit na ako matapos dito. Okay, so we are evaluate and exercise prudence in choice. Ayan, prudence na tayo. Okay. When we are exercising our choice, we must able be cautious and aware of the choices that we make, as well as the implications of the future. The capacity of an individual to make good choices comes from his or her accumulated experience and values. So, dandan mo to. Always remember that when we make choices not for ourselves, but also for the things that will affect that choice. Yan. Okay, so choices or consequences and sacrifices. We must take into consideration the necessary sacrifices that we must take from us for us to grow. There are times that we will decide we take risks. May it be a sacrifice or consequence. And the tendency of humans to take such daunting task comes from his experience and values. In totality, the situation and process of a person in a situation falls on the result that is our goal depends solely the weight consequences we must bear and the sacrifice we must endure. So, sabi dito, how can I exercise my freedom in a responsible and beneficial manner? So, sabi dito, human freedom to essential is not absolute. Next one, human freedom should be exercised with control and a recognition of reasonable limits. Number three, Limiting personal freedom requires sacrifice to certain self-interest and accept certain realities that are beyond control. Yung number three

Yo, relatable po yan sa akin. Like, for example, sineshare ko yung mga classmate about Formula 1, tapos yung iba, hindi sila. Yan yung ibig sabihin dun. So, ang solution dito is yung number 3. Limiting personal freedom requires sacrifice to certain self-interest. Ayan. And number 4 naman, our sense of right and wrong guides us on recognizing and deciding on the limitations to our freedom. Kasi may freedom tayo, yun. So, sabi dito, freedom should also be exercised with regard for knowledge and truth. It is necessary to cultivate the intellectual virtue of prudence in making sound choice. In exercising our freedom, we should also recognize and uphold not only our individual freedom, but also the freedom of others. And last, freedom should be exercised with due regard for the welfare of other persons. Okay, doon na tayo na, okay, doon na tayo mag-stop. Okay, the given and the chosen. These givens or predetermined things do not negate our freedom, but give us the opportunities to exercise our freedom when we determine ourselves. Use our freedom in a good way so that we may become better people and better versions of ourselves. So, yun na po ang topic natin for first topic for this show, which is the freedom and responsibility in philosophy. Actually, ang ganda naman ni topic yun eh. Pang nag-review ka for the philosophy summative test. Kasi ang summative test po namin is next week. Oh my God. Next week na po ang summative test namin. So, ayan, nire-review ko lang yung freedom and responsibility. So, sa mga grade 12 dito, mga grade 12 dito ng STEM, sa mga may philosophical subject, philosophy subject, yun, matatakal mo na yan yung freedom and responsibility. Yun. So, hindi po tayo tapos, hindi po tayo nagtatapos dito. So, we're going to discuss what is the word prudence. So, sabi dito, okay, search natin yung prudence. Okay, prudence. So, yan yung napas dun sa topic ng freedom and responsibility, ang pagiging prudent. So, sabi dito, okay. Okay, so, sabi dito, hindi ko i-share screen ko kasi nasa Google to eh. So, prudence is the ability to govern on oneself through the use of reason, balancing caution, foresight, and good judgment to avoid unnecessary risk. So, sabi dito, ang philosophy daw in classical Asian, Greek, and Roman thought, it is considered one of the four cardinal virtues, along with justice, fortitude, and temperance. In theology naman, often referred to by theologians as the charioteer of the virtues. It is what directs and balances all other moral virtues towards the good. And for psychology naman, modern behavioral science group prudence under practical wisdom, emphasizing self-management, foresighted planning, and resisting impulsive decisions. So sabi niyo sa everyday applications, sabi niyo the financial prudence, demonstrating care in managing resources by saving money, budgeting, and planning for unexpected emergencies. Next one is the relational prudence. Sabi dito, exercising discretion in conversation by discerning what to say, what to avoid, and what the right time to speak to prevent unnecessary conflict or distress. And last but not least, risk management. Being circumspect and attentive to potential hazards rather than jumping into situations impulsively. So, ang pagiging prudent kasi, like for example, pinapakita mo yung, wait lang, ito. Okay, situational lang to. Kunwari lang to. So, for example, yung isang tao, nagsabi na may crush siya sa isa, tapos sinashare niya sa ano, magiging prudent ba yun? Which is, yeah, no. Magiging prudent yun? No. Kasi wala siyang risk management eh. Yan yung mali. Risk management. Yan yung wala dun. Dapat mag-manage ka kung ano yung risk mo para hindi ka, para yung iba, hindi sila maging curious. So sabi dito ang true meaning of prudence. So sabi niya, prudence is the ability to govern and discipline self through practical reason, making it the practical wisdom to discern the right course of action in any situation. It goes beyond mere caution by actively choosing the best means to achieve a good outcome, steering clear of both recklessness and hesitation.

0: is balance to courage, justice, and temperance. Next one is the foresight and preparation. It combines memory of the past, understanding, and the ability to foresee the future consequences of your decisions. And next naman, resource management. In a practical or financial context, it means acting with careful fortitude to manage resources and avoid unnecessary risk. So, balik tayo dun sa impeachment trial ni Sara Duterte. So, ano ba yung impeachment trial? Diba? Yan yung pinaproof nila na may mali ba yung presidente, vice presidente, or other senator or other representatives. So ang example doon ng impeachment trial, ayan. Yan ang example ito. Sabihin ko to. Yan ang example ng physical freedom. Alam ko bakit? Kasi trial po 'yun eh, yung impeachment trial. 'Yun. Nasa trial ka. Tapos yun yung mga senators doon. Alam ko bakit na physical ano to? Physical 'yun. Physical freedom. Kasi nasa trial ka, or in other words, you're still your own prison. So yan yung example ng physical freedom, which is the impeachment trial. Okay, so next naman yung topic dito nung June 22 nung bago na start ng Sigabo, yung about sa Tacloban City. Yan, Tacloban, which is not freedom yun, but it is example yun ng moral freedom. Pero wala yung freedom yun. 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So hindi yun freedom, but I mark as an example of moral freedom. Kasi pinapakita rin kung anong mabuti sa masama. Yan. My brother, we should end at 4:55. Patay tayo dyan. Okay, so next naman, ano ba ang example ko dito? Psychological freedom. Isip ko dito example ng psychological freedom. Okay. Psychological freedom. Ang example is, yes, na-mention ko yung Mr. and Mrs. Beast na wedding. Ito. Yung isang babae na nililigawan mo, accept ka na na girlfriend mo siya. Ayun, kasi may freedom. May freedom yung babae. Ayan yung example ng psychological freedom. Okay. Why? Wait lang. Okay, commercial lang to. Anong sabi mo? Lago tayo gaming. Brother, can you make a logo for my company, si John Pex?
1: Brother, what is this? Delete this. Brother, can you make a logo for my company?
0: Si John Pex.
1: Okay, brother. Let's drop
0: brother, delete this. Delete this.
1: Dito freedom. Okay, Sigyon Pex, I think this is incorrect, brother. Okay, this is Pigyon. Brother, what is this? Delete this!
0: Okay, yan yung example ng Okay. Thank you sa example nila ko tayo gaming. Yan yung example ng psychological freedom. My God, natatawa na ako dun sa sinasabi ni El. Okay, yan yung example ng psychological freedom. May freedom ka pa magsabi ka ng Sijun Pex. At the same time, yung server ko sa Zamsi server, yun. Announcement yung nakalagay Sijun Pex. Oh, yan yung example ni J4. Ayan. Brother, can you make a logo for my company? Dentalmic. Eto, sabihin ko. Okay, may situation pa. Ayoko sabihin yung isang situation eh. Ano yun sa Formula 1 yun, nakita ko dun sa F1 Ocean. 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Okay, ito example ko dito. Brother, can you make a logo for my company? Sucks, there's stop and Vex and Mix. Oh my God. Okay, joke lang yun. 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Alright, so... Okay, so tapos na po tayo dun sa word na prudence, freedom and responsibility. So may nasabi

0: views, opinions, and thoughts expressed by the hosts and the guests within this following program does not reflect the official views and positions of Smile Network and its shareholders.
1: Hoy! 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
1: Nuclear test tayo. 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
2: Oh, na.
1: That was easy, bro. I conquered everyone. Bro, this is so easy, bro.
2: Hey, we should be in pala ng PGC.
1: No more kittylets, guys. Let's go!
2: If you bomb Manila, that means there's no more Shane Netflix. No more Shane Netflix equals no more entertainment.
1: Shut up! I nuke everyone so that Mindanao is superior anyways. I just continue industrializing. Let's build more cities. Because that's what we are built for. We need to build more cities. Let's make MSA's dream city right here. Let's make Naga an industrial district.
3: May Naga ay.
1: Ano may Naga? That's the app, bro. Why are you mentioning the app, bro?
3: Yeah, because the app is so cool, bro. The app is so friendly. The user friendly, yeah.
1: Bro, watch and learn, bro. I'm gonna put a lot of nuclear silos in Luzon so that we don't get nuked.
2: Dude, my domain provider is threatening to mirror a porn site. My URL.
1: Ah, my hands gonna hurt, bro. Shizzy. Ito my ko, gagi. Diba? Perfect! The Philippines is ready for war! See, this is the beauty. Now we just need to build more cities in Gensan. Hold on. What the fuck?
2: My bad!
1: Oh my god! Oh my god! I'm gonna... Boots!
2: Boom!
1: Atay na! Hold on. Boom!
2: Atay na! Guys, para lang Indonesia, sinakop na.
1: Boom!
4: Oh, pati ano yung WSAT na wala na.
1: It's time to conquer the world, baby!
2: Hey, fuck off!
1: Get out of Philippines! Get out of Borneo!
4: The day before Angelo.
1: Bro, let's send some warships in the middle. Yeah, let's go. Let's send some warships. Hell yeah. Hell yeah.
2: Where did you get rejected from?
1: Because the world hates me. You know what? Oh,
4: Moggy. Uy! Naku po!
2: Give me driving class.
1: You know, the world did something bad to me. You know, Jeffrey Epstein, he touched me. That's why I conquering the world.
4: Nalaglag.
2: He touched me.
4: Oh. Ganda ng pamilya.
1: Bro, that's, you know, bro, you know why I'm conquering the world? Because Jeffrey Epstein touched me. That is actually the reason.
2: He touched me.
4: Just me.
1: Like, bro, Jeffrey Epstein did the little DD on me, and then as a result, I have a mustache on my face. That's why I am conquering the world right now, bro.
2: You know, since the
1: favorite
2: is your name, Kal,

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0: after a year of hiatus, we are back! 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

0: after a year of hiatus, we are back! 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
2: 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Ito ang aking sikreto. 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
0: Magbubukas na muli ang tambayan ng Tambay Lang. 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

0: 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Furthermore, the views, opinions, and insinuations made by the host or guests do not reflect those of the show, the management, and the net.
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0: 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What the heli? 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Naka-main audio naman ako. Ano ginamit ni sa SRT? Naka-1 naman ako ah. Okay, dapat pala kaya. Here we go. Hello pala gamers again. Doon tayo sa pinakauna. Hello pala gamers and welcome to this third season of the Fellow Gamer Podcast. After a year of hiatus, we are back for making podcast again, making this wonderful game for all years. And I am so excited na nandito na tayo on a partnership with Smile Network and LTG Network Philippines. Siyempre, sa Smile Network, Smile Channel, JLR 1620 kHz. Ng Manila STR at sa lahat ng social media channels ng Smile and Laro Tayo Gaming. Good evening every single one of you guys. And I'm not gonna lie, ito na lang sabi ko sa inyo, sobrang pasabog ng ating topic natin ngayon for the premiere of the 3rd season of TFGP dahil sa totoo lang, sobrang latest netong topic natin ngayon dahil itong topic natin at the moment ay hindi biro, hindi parang sabihin na natin hindi talaga paano ko ba sabihin? 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Yeah. 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
2: Hello gamers, magandang gabi sa inyo lahat. 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Nakaka-touch lang actually. So i-guide niyo ako, hopefully sana makaya ko kasi it's kinda my first time dito sa group, of course.
0: Yeah, I am also excited dahil iba tong smile talaga. We are still building from the ground up. We are still building basically talagang paano ko ba sabihin? We are building talaga na ibang-iba yung magiging magiging podcasting natin susunod. Kasi ang hirap ang hirap mag-maintain ng podcast. Lalo-lalo na some of us are unavailable, some of us are quote-unquote hindi kayang makapag-reach out ika nga sa ibang group. Lalo-lalo na we have guests na for TFGP talagang magiging malaki na itong TFGP as of this moment. Again! Thank you so much, Sacred, again sa pag-unlock sa akin, Panayam, and for almost 7 years, nag-start tayo ng 2019, hanggang ngayon nandito ka pa rin, salamat.
2: Which is pretty long. From the very start ng the fellow gamer podcast noon, back like several years ago, which is kind of touching talaga. Yung all the times na try natin, especially mga topics na medyo ano ang perfect word na masasabi natin, which is
0: medyo edgy.
2: Parang ganun, edgy humor yung mga medyo unhinged pakinggan, pero since nasa medyo brighter side ng history tayo ngayon, hopefully we all grew up a little more, well, mature.
0: Yeah, we are already grew up, bro. I'm already an
3: LTG.
0: I'm already an unk on this platform, you
3: know. Pakisabi ka.
2: Maybe the true unk was the friends we made along the way. 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
0: Okay. 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
1: Manapit na tayo maging 30. 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
0: Ayan. 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
3: LTG na yung ating SRT feed. 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
0: ko
3: yung SRT feed sa Discord po.
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3: patay yung virtual DJ? 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Okay lang. Hindi naman nag-feedback.
0: Sige. Nakalagay naman sa NDI. Ang weird. Anyways... Before I say something about this topic, lalo-lalo na ang dami nating viewers natin ngayon, maraming salamat, Kowa, Harry, welcome to the stream, every single one of you, pagpasensya nyo na sa aking lag. And yun ang masasabi ko, before I say anything about this topic, again, TFGP is available everywhere you can get your podcast. Our previous episodes with Sacred Edge for the past years that I've been doing TFGP. Ang tagal na din yung nangyari na iba na talaga yung nagiging quality na production natin from the past years. Hi, ang laki ng pinagbago. Anyways, we will start for our first topic natin for today. Mihinaan natin ang ating background music dahil totoo lang medyo magiging seryoso ang ating topic natin for today dahil itong topic na is itong topic na to ay tungkol sa mga isa sa mga nag-pioneer ng gaming space, specifically this gaming space sa Pilipinas. And now that I've been on the news last week na Sony has plans to cease operations of physical media. Like, ang hirap i-explain, ang hirap talaga i-explain ng kung ano yung nagiging reaction ko dito dahil isa to sa mga nag-pioneer ng this system. Basically, nagsimula talaga ang PlayStation 1 on a disc, on a CD. And now they are removing they are removing basically make it digital. So ang pag-uusapan natin for topic 1 ngayong gabi ay PlayStation disc continue and its implication. So sa mga gusto makarinig ng history, PlayStation has been on to like a ton of times na discontinued, ika nga, yeah, tama ka dan, Mido. PlayStation has been, ano yan?
1: Pun intended.
0: it is very much intended. But anyways, PlayStation, ito yung story ng PlayStation. PS1 has been nabuo ang PS1 dahil merong ano ba sabihin? PS1 will yung sa Nintendo, 'di ba?
2: Yung parang sa Nintendo Nintendo PlayStation, tama?
0: Mm-hmm. Yan. Nintendo yung,
2: pero
0: PlayStation.
2: Pero ni-reject ng Nintendo.
0: Oh. And then they created one, and then it created one of the most best-selling consoles in history. Hanggang ngayon, yan pa rin ang pinaka best-selling game console in history. Of course, the PlayStation 2. So, nakapanghinayang lang because sabihin ko sa inyo, PlayStation killed their identity or their first innovation as the first console na nagpasimuno ng this system sa entire console history. Kasi if I'm not mistaken, sila naman talaga una, right? Kasi technically, di ba? Ano ba nauna? Sega CD ba or ano? Sega CD ba or PlayStation?
2: Nauna mo ning from what I can remember, Sega CD ang naunang CD base, pero meron pa mas maaga doon. 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
0: Yeah.
2: Ganun.
0: Ang pinaka-memorable lang na Sega CD din na is Night Trap. 'Yan lang talaga.
2: Oh.
0: Dahil nagka-issue ang ESRB noon eh. Nagka-issue ang ESRB. Ay hindi, wala pa pala ESRB noon. 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
2: 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Japan is zero. 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

0: 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So far.
1: Well, again, alam mo naman yung yung mga tawag dito, yung mga 90s cheesy na ano na full motion FMV na ano na cutscenes, na super cheesy ang dating. Parang ganun lang ang dating nun eh.
0: Yeah, yeah. Ay, balik kita sa topic. Ito lang.
1: Oh, yes, yes.
0: Etong blog post, basically it publishes at July 1, 2025. The physical disc production of PlayStation, specifically for PlayStation consoles, will be ending in January of 2028. Parang ang alam ko dati 2027 pa yung ano. Yung plano, if I'm not mistaken, na iba na, 2028. And for those new games na i-release for physical consoles, and sabi daw, in response to shifting trends in consumer preference, ika nga, in consumer preferences, new games will be released on the PlayStation Store. And now, they basically yoink the entire physical disc platform for all PlayStation game next 2028. Nakapanghinayang lang, dahil not gonna lie, nandun na yung brand ng PlayStation. They just dumped it out of nowhere. They just yoinked it, ika nga. 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Like Sony executives. I don't know why.
1: If I have to think everything else out of the ordinary, kasi sabihin na lang natin yung quotes ni Mr. Krabs, money,
0: yeah. 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
1: in all seriousness, kasi from the standpoint kasi ng ano, nakikita natin kung bakit parang gusto nila i-turn off yung ano, yung parang magiging all digital, all only na yung ano, PlayStation, is either several things. 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
0: Game key card?
1: Yes.
0: Ah, Amiibo ba 'yon? 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
0: Magbubukas na muli ang tambayan ng Tambayla. 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
15: Ang

0: And hello. Welcome again to TFGP. We are back. And eto, pag-usapan na natin for the second topic for today. Dahil sabihin na natin, hindi ka alam kung paano ko ba isisimulan dahil sa totoo lang, medyo magiging ano yung topic natin at the moment. Dahil eto, topic 2 natin for today is the support for banning video games in the Philippines.
1: Oh, ang dami. God.
0: Sobrang dami ng nakikita kong Facebook photos, top stories sa mga mainstream media. Sobrang dami. Sa sobrang dami, I think I can't cover it all. Ito lang. Sa sobrang dami, I can't cover it all. Kasi you know what happened in alam mo na kung ano nangyari on that specific day.
1: Yes, so before we start that, we'll let's just give our prayers sa mga nabiktima ng school shooting on that event. May they find a peace and people get yung people responsible for that certain event will be face accountability. Pero if I recall correctly, they're mga menor de edad sila, correct?
0: Yes.
1: Pero hopefully they do get the help they need, especially nowadays. Kasi ewan ko lang kung they can actually given sa bansang to, I'm pretty sure 50% chances na they might get help or not. Kind of depends lang talaga mangyayari from here on out. All right, go on, KOG. LTG, my sorry.
0: KOG and KOG. Anyways, again, we in behalf of Smile, we are condoled dahil etong topic na to talaga medyo magiging again trigger warning for those who are squeamish in violence and stuff. So again, trigger warning po bago po muna tayo magpatuloy. Etong nakita ko for the support for banning video games. Eto, the CICC Undersecretary Renato Aboy Paraiso said that the gore box na pinanggalingan daw umano ng ay banned at still banned dito pa rin sa Pilipinas dahil sa correlation umano doon sa laro sa school shooting incident. And I don't know kung saan yung correlation na yon. Sa totoo lang, I don't even know kung bakit yun yung sinabi ng CICC. 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So here's the video, courtesy po tayo for ANC.
2: Even before, remember when we tried to block Roblox, it was because we apprehended people or children that were also planning the same school shooting. So these games, and then we had the backlash that he said we were too strict, that we went out, tried to block the game, we're planning to block the game, and it has several useful features. But you know, here we are. If the game's violent contents or mature contents are age specific, there are sufficient age verification mechanisms and again, because of this incident, we have a newly renewed, renewed vigor to go after, these games that might take our children to grooming, to predation, to mind conditioning. And then the problem is because of the lack of supervision of not only the school but the parents as well. And you know, we would admit in government there are some challenges that we face when it comes to regulations. But again, this is a whole of society approach that, you know, we also have to include online safety in our curriculum and the proper use of the internet, as well as educating the parents on how to monitor their children. I go back to your question. It's so vast now because of the technology is so advanced that we live our lives in the internet now rather than in real life.
0: Yan po ang tinig na narinig nyo po kay Yusek Aboy Paraiso. Currently, sa nakita ko the moment, they basically banned Gorbak because of the correlation ika nga doon sa shooting incident, doon sa ano, dahil nakita daw, quote-unquote, umano ng ni Yusek Aboy Paraiso na nagre-recruit daw ang game na yon on a dark web. On a dark web, I don't know the specifics, pero on a dark web kind of recruitment daw. Sabi daw ng Yusek Aboy. So what are your thoughts about that, Shinji?
1: To tell you the truth, yan ang silver lining na I can understand talaga yun tungkol sa Roblox, yung issue ng Roblox, kasi nga you know what I'm talking about tungkol sa mga ano, sa mga news na nakita natin sa internet. Of course, nakalimutan ko yung kanang pangalan ng YouTuber na yung nag-PDF hunter na...
0: Si Schlepp ba? Si Schlepp?
1: There we go, si Schlepp. Special shout out to that guy. 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
0: Yeah.
1: Pero hopefully, please, LTG, since naglalaro ka ng Roblox, please tell me na to-toggle ang adult-oriented stuff dun sa Roblox. Please tell me.
0: Yes, it is kailangan ng ID, if I'm not mistaken. 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
1: Actually, yes.
0: Ganyan ang problema.
1: 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All in the names na protektahan ng mga bata, of course. 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
0: 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Please, rather than ban, make it a regulation. 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
1: there we go, permissive, yeah. 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
3: pambata naman yan. So, palaruin ko si Little Team, Little Juan ng Five Nights at Freddy. 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
0: They just basically, lalo-lalo na nakikita ko, ito, sa mga nandito, like, check Among Us.
1: Yes.
0: Check Among Us VR. Most of them kids.
1: Yeah,
0: basically most of them are kids.
1: You know what, naalala ko na yung mga videos na pagtitripan lang bata. Binibigyan ng trauma, yung mga ganon. Pero yun yung pinaka nakakatawa, which is nakakatawa talaga yung mga pagtitripan ng bata in a gaming way, not the other way around, okay? So just to let it out there. All right, go on, LTG.
0: Eto, a lot of people have been, tao dito, paano ko ba sabihin to? A lot of people reject the ban on video games. Of course, alam na natin kung sino ang nag-reject. Of course, walang iba kundi si Senator Bam Aquino. Senator Bam Aquino is, Ito lang, sinabi ko, I already said it on TFGP so many times. Senator Bam is a, talagang gamer. Senator Bam is a gamer. Senator Bam is also, si Senator Bam talaga is in esports, an advocate in esports. Kasi alam niyo naman yung infamous na nagpadala si Senator Bam sa the international, 'di ba, para makapag-compete sila sa TNC. So, or Mineski, hindi ko alam kung Mineski or TNC, probably Mineski yata, I'm not mistaken. Ang itindi talaga ni Senator Bam when it comes to advocating what it is on video games. And eto pa, dahil lagay natin sa scripts to, eto pa, a lot of people has been said na violent video games has been found to not be associated with aggression. A lot of studies has been conducted na basically lahat naman kami is just, we are just doing video games just to release dopamine. Diba?
1: Yeah.
0: We are just doing video games because we just love to have fun.
1: Pero unfortunately, sa mga mind ng mga government at saka yung mga boomers or mga taong may quote-unquote political ideology against sa specific names, I'm not gonna say, pero you probably, connected out of it. Pero it's always gonna be, pero unfortunately, just like sa America or sa Western country, gagawin talaga nilang scapegoat ang video games, unfortunately. Which is kinda unfortunate talaga.
0: Ito lang, sasabihin ko, criticism lang to.
1: Alright.
0: Video game ban is basically an excuse to just deal with it and just problem solve, ika nga.
1: Yun nga eh, parang kaya nga, scapegoat nga.
0: yun talaga yung magiging ko dito. Also, sabi dito sa GMA News Online, Senator Angara, Secretary Angara, kasi nag-run kasi sa Senator before eh. So, Secretary Angara on Wednesday, express support for regulating. Ayan, maganda. And if necessary, banning violent games. I think tama naman si Senator Angara for this. We need regulation. We need regulations, lalo na sa part ng DepEd. Kasi if I'm not mistaken, siya ang education secretary ngayon.
1: Oh, I see. So yeah, you know what? Mas kasi even, despite na napaka out of control na ng stuff na nangyari sa bansa ngayon, we definitely need some specific na regulations, especially pagdating diyan. Pero if I wanna ask something, compare noon sa ngayon, kasi since first time lang nang nangyari ang school shooting sa Pinas, correct?
0: Yeah. It is. Pero, hindi pala.
1: Wait,
0: I think may na-report na before. Pero
1: di na nangyari.
0: Target teacher.
1: Oh.
0: If I'm not mistaken.
1: Wait, yeah. Ano ba ang pinaka-elephant in the room? Nanabo ba yung rason? Kasi, if I recall correctly, kasi sa ibang gobyerno kasi, sinabi nila na dahil sa quote-unquote mga kulto daw. Na...
0: Quote-unquote. Hindi, pero probably not. Ang nangyari dun sa I think I will not basically speculation di tayo korte.
1: Yeah, true.
0: Ang nakita natin sa based on my observation, we have the shirt and Mido, can you recall the shirt na sinuot niya? Sabihin na natin parang Columbine High School yung
1: school. Oh, that reference na
0: they basically reference that.
1: So
0: and
1: yikes.
0: I don't know why kung bakit ganun yung nangyayari ngayon sa mga kabataan, kasi not gonna lie.
1: Now that you mention it, wala ang I can understand sa perspective natin as Pinoy, yung na-exposed sa mga violent video games, yung mga happy friends, mga ganun. At least mentally prepared tayo from all sorts of crazy stuff, di ba?
0: Yeah, at saka, di ba, yung for example, yung mga jump scare na pinapalaro ng mga kuya ninyo.
1: Oh.
0: Mare, mga scary maze, ganyan.
1: Oh
0: diba?
1: No.
0: We are just prepared, ika nga, as a millennial, yeah. At tulad ko.
1: Yeah, as pero the main reason kaya ni-mention ko yan kasi, yung dahil compare noon sa ngayon, madami na, parang, the difference is night and day. 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Basta lahat.
0: Well, basically everyone knows even in like the teens, the youngsters talaga, they know GTA.
1: Yeah. Yeah, pero ngayon ang difference lang ngayon is online na. Meron mga external influence ang mangyayari minsan. Pero I'm not completely sure kung like you said yung may quote unquote kulto ang nangyari sa Pinas na kailan natin sumali sa mga supremacy group na no quote unquote no lives matter. Yung mga Shadow the Hedgehog esque na quotes na crawling in my skin, these wounds will never heal. Pang ganon.
0: Yeah. At ang hirap lang talaga. Like I can't imagine kung bakit nagiging ganito yung mga bata ngayon.
1: Which, to be perfectly honest, sa bansang to, if I have to be completely honest sa bansang to, Wala talaga pakialam sa ano sa mental health ng tao, especially sa times.
0: Yeah.
1: Pero I really hope one of these days na at least merong specific na grupo dito sa Pinas na who are always need someone to listen to. Pero base sa post na nakita ko sa Facebook, walang may pakialam. I'm just doing my job, just hurry up, I wanna watch, I don't know, yung mga telenovela galing sa ano sa Korea or something, mga ganun lang.
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0: yeah,
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1: No, online gambling, yeah. dahil pinromote nila ang online gambling, like
0: yeah,
1: mga ganon. 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So after na nangyari doon, even kay Razzy, sa whole this situation ni Razzy Binks, like guys, pero ngayon nakikita ko ang dami na nagpa-promote ng gambling, like bingo plus here, bingo plus there, yahoo, parang ganun na,
0: yeah,
1: parang ganun, like, na nangyari, like talaga. Why,
0: oh my god.
1: Wait, si Ivana Ivlawi?
0: Yeah, currently, for the context of it,
1: why?
0: Again, the views and opinions, ano, wala po kami kalalaman dito, okay? For the context, Ivana Ivlawi is,
1: I'm sorry.
0: Having like 100 iPhones na pinapamigay tapos kailangan daw i-like yung page ng Sugal. 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
1: 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Of course, kasama na rin doon yung Columbine High School, kung yun ba yan.
0: Yeah. 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I think... pinosto ng Game Development Association of the Philippines, which is kasama to for PGDX this year. O nga pala, speak of PGDX, hindi po ako makakapunta ng PGDX sa ano, sa sadly. Okay. Game Development Association of the Philippines says that child safety is a shared responsibility. So, positions is, of course, protecting children online and the rest of any one group alone. So, of course, kailangan po talaga ng patnubay at gabay ng magulang. 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
0: pero
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0: ngayon,
1: true.
0: Na sobrang,
1: Let's just say sobrang realism mga ganun. 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Yeah, makes sense.
0: Ang hirap na nagiging ganito yung patutunguhan ng mga quote-unquote violent video games. 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
1: 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Yeah, I can understand na specifics na minsan may mga laro na, ano, that's why merong games na, ano, that's why merong games na kailangan talaga i-play. 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
0: Also, like, ito na. May update din pala. May press release nung June 25 ang DLGV4 na nag-flags down ng violent video games, urges Congress to study possible ban. Natatawa ako dahil yung mga comments ay pinopoint out daw yung mga violent TVs, quote-unquote TV shows, like what, mga Sigabo, Probinsyano, Batang Quiapo.
1: But parang
0: they
1: ano?
0: They basically blame them in the comments. And also yung mga, and also ang dami talagang constructive criticism, ika nga.
1: Yeah, pero honestly, parang naging ani, parang like I said, scapegoating nga. Pero ba't ganito? 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
0: Pero on a contrary, good thing, the Advertising Standards Council, basically, bans gambling imagery and paraphernalia on all media.
1: Oh, thank God.
0: Oh my God. Oh my God. Thank you.
1: Oh my God.
0: Thank you. Sa totoo lang, thank you for the Advertising Standards Council. Thank you, ASC. Maraming salamat for this kasi iba na yung nagiging ano, impluensya talaga ng internet sa panahon ngayon.
1: Yeah, napakadali lang kasi ng access eh, especially sa people of all ages talaga na. Pero yung iba, well, you know, yung iba pwede tina-turn off yung restriction, age restriction, dahil nga ano, napakadali lang i-turn off yung ganung klaseng options para maka-freely sila maka-search, if you know what I mean.
0: Ito lang sacred yung masabi ko dito.
1: Of course.
0: Final thoughts dahil 10 minutes na lang tayo.
1: Okay.
0: Ang pinaka-final thoughts ko for this is internet is a double-edged sword.
1: True.
0: You can make it or break it in internet. You can have a digital footprint or a digital success in internet. Parang awa niyo po, sabi nga ng kataga before sa GMA, think before you click.
1: Exactly. So yan ang moral lesson ni LTG, think before you click. Don't say anything really, really, really stupid. 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Just like yung sinabi ni Spider, yung tito ni Spider-Man, the great power comes with great responsibility. Correct?
0: Grabe talaga si Gio. 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

0: 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And I will not say any specific kung ano nangyayari pa rin hanggang ngayon, but it is just negative at the moment. 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
0: Ah, yeah, the Pax Silica one, yeah.
1: Yeah, tapos yung ano pa, let's just say, yung Pax Silica, there we go. Thank you. 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So, pero para lang sa akin, at least in a dark cave, there's always a light inside the dark cave. Na at least, well, at least may good news din. Like natatalo ng ano yung mga corrupt sa gaming spaces. 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Alright, go on.
0: Yun lang yung masabi ko na hindi, eto, final thoughts ko for this day. Eto, nakikita ko naman yung mga comments natin is, sinabi ni Tora, stop defending people who use giveaways to promote gambling. It's unethical.
1: Yeah. Yes.
0: Alat ka yeah.
1: Ako rin. The moment merong isang tao na content creator na friends ko, I am definitely just, I wholeheartedly won't do anything want nothing to do with them, honestly. Pero kung i-force niya ako mag-promote ng gambling, no, I would rather, honestly, kung ako man ang nakuha ng sponsorship, I would rather sponsor Raid Shadow Legends anytime.
0: Totoo. 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I am really, really stoked na naka-TFG tayo for...
1: Yay!
0: Oh my God! Pangatlong season been, ko na to. Yeah, it's been a while.
1: It's been really long time na rin, LTG. And I'm really happy na nagka-reunion tayo. Which is pretty nice.
0: Yeah. Again, maraming salamat, Shinji, for
1: every single thing
0: talaga. I really love that we have still done this thing talaga. Grabe.
1: Pero I'm glad na nakaka-join pa rin ako kasi nga, you know, busy life, pero di ka rin nagagawa yung content ko, which is dahil sa work stuff ko, pero I'm glad that I'm able to join. Pero I miss you too, my friend. Big hug.
0: Again, that's it for our episode of the Fellow Gamer Podcast Season 3. Sa mga gusto nyo makinig ng mga past episodes natin, lahat na nasa any podcast service of your choice. Again, God bless and we'll see you next week. Good night. Bye. Good night, everyone.
1: Bye-bye. Yay.
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6: 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Season 3! Season 4!

The views and opinions of the host and guest in this show does not entirely represent the views and opinions of Smile Studios, SVC Studio, and its shareholders. Furthermore, the views, opinions, and insinuations made by the host or guests do not reflect those of the show, the management, and the network.

0: coming. We here at Small Studio Dev. Welcome and good evening, sa Geo. Good evening, sa Blue Talk. Oh my God!
1: Again, good evening, Blue Show. Blue Talk. Ano ba kasi?
0: Good evening po sa Blue Talk, and we're here at Small Studio 10 once again. And before we got started, I would like to introduce to everyone. My name is Blue Wave, and if you know me from, if you hear the same name or if you see the same name from the analog horror videos, yes, I made those analog horror videos. I was invested in analog horror until like some. It got me invested in fan-mating stuff. Also, NSBC.
1: Anomaly.
0: I was also responsible. Yeah, the anomaly. All the anomalies I made that. I made that on my YouTube channel on Blue Wave 5. That's me. I was also responsible for the mix of Cherry on Top and Salamine, which got viral. Salamine was in the 80s. That's me. I created that one. And also, yeah. That's also. I also am also the host for Geo and Blue Show, which again, it starts at every Saturday at 10 p.m. Don't forget to watch Geo and Blue Show. Again, my name is Blue Wave 5. I'm not gonna reveal my real name because, again,
1: your name is.
0: Okay. Again, I'm not gonna reveal my name. I'm not gonna reveal my location either. Maybe at South of Manila. That's the clue.
2: By the way guys, I forgot to flash the freaking rating bumper.
0: Oh my.
2: Yeah, I forgot. But yeah, but the rating is still 15.
0: Mamaya ka na. Uy, let me introduce myself.
2: Sorry.
0: I'm Blue. It's okay. Again, I'm Blue. I'm 21 years old. I'm content creator. I'm behind this, again, Philippine animal horror videos, and my favorite food is chicken. It's fried chicken. That's it, just fried chicken.
1: Who
0: don't put any racism.
1: Bias?

0: I'm OTA. No, just kidding. I'm
1: Beanie Maker. Yours.
0: Beanie Maker. Bicycle talaga si Beanie Maker. Because...
1: Ito yung... Sige, ako mag-question answer tayo sa show mo muna bago tayo magsimula, Blue. Ito, number one question ko.
0: Whatever. Okay.
1: Kailan ka nag-start sa... Ha? Mamun.
2: Random.
0: Lang, mamaya muna.
1: Okay. Question number one, Blue Wave. Okay, ito.
0: What?
1: When did you start opening up your microphone and started doing those shows?
0: During the Snow Giving. Beanie Community Snow Giving. At the Christmas, around Christmas siya. Then I started interviewing myself from BBB. Big Beanie is just, yes. She's a voice actor of Mika Lim, and I tried to interview with her. Don't watch that video because you're gonna die from cringe, but you're not gonna handle watching that video if you have a very short span, because I always say when you see William questions, it took long. Yeah, sometimes the interview gets paused because I haven't think of any more questions because I feel unprepared. I'm unprepared.
1: Mr. Blue Wave, question number two. What was your first show?
0: This actually the season one of Blue Talk, which is actually for the season one of Blue Talk was actually my first show on Cool FM. But it was not Blue Talk. The branding is not Blue Talk. It's under the name of Sabado in the Noche with Blue Wave. It is a Spanish phrase for Saturday Nights with Blue. Use that title?
2: Iba
0: because
2: hindi po yung ano, yung isa na abadabat lang.
1: Hindi po lang.
0: Ako yung una gumamit ng Spanish title sa show ko, ha? Hindi yung isa na abadabat. Ay, mali. mali. Foul.
1: Paul move.
2: Gusto nyo ba may mamuno
0: ulit? What?
2: 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Pasmado.
1: This is the second time you're during a show. I think what makes this one different is now you're in the Thursday slot, no? Usually your show before was a Saturday slot, but alam niyo naman nangyari nung nag-merge yung Story Time with Geometric and Blue Talk, nag-merge kaming dalawa, kaya ito nangyari. The Geo and Blue Show na 2 hours each. 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Blue Wave, before we start, siguro, what are your interests?
0: First of all, okay, once again, una sa lahat, okay, first of all, the Department of Special Stars Kids map with the video recording. Anyways, my interests, again, my favorite food is fried chicken, yes. My favorite color is blue, red. Hey, I my favorite color was red before. It looks cool. It looks cool. Hey, my favorite color was always red before I even meet Mika.
1: Shut up.
0: Not gonna lie.
1: This is false information. This is false information.
0: Red, blue, and violet. These are my favorite colors because they look cool. They look cool. Anyways.
1: Question number two. Okay. What is your favorite operating system? Please say it right.
0: Favorite operating system? Sorry, I'm so sorry, you Linux larper. Windows 7. Windows 7.
1: As a Linux larper, I approve of that message.
0: Yes.
2: Kala ko Windows XP.
1: De kahit.
0: Of all time naman kung ano, di ba? Pero yeah, Windows 7.
1: Paano ko modern day.
2: Pero yung teaser na, kaya pala yung teaser ng Blue Talks, parang Windows Vista.
0: Kaya nga, medyo 2K siya. Anyways, from pag-modern, I think, Windows 10. I mean RTM. Windows 10 got the initial. Yung, yeah.
1: Blue, sasabi, I will have to warn you a little bit. Nilagyan ka ng what? Gemini watermark. Sabi.
0: I'm not a prank at all, nah.
2: Kahapon pa to eh, sa hangupin naman.
0: Nah.
1: Alright, anyways, what are we doing here at the Smile Studio?
0: Well, we're just gonna here to explore. I don't know if my studio's done. I'm just gonna explore around. If here's the H2O's party club. Actually, push to talk is really hard, but you know, both activities gonna cut me off at the wrong moments. It's not gonna cut off my speech, so I'm gonna try to fix this shit. Teka, ayusin ko nga yung audio ko. Naka-push to talk siya. Kayo muna, mag-table over for a while because I'm gonna fix audio.
1: Naka-push to talk ka? Bro, guys, you know what's the meaning of BT? Balitang hali, guys. 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
1: 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Oo, 2024 pa. December, around Beaniverse. O Grand Beaniverse pa. Ano this Bluetooth device is connected successfully.
3: The Bluetooth. Yeah, Bluetooth walk. I talk.
2: The Bluetooth device is.
3: The Bluetooth device is connected.
0: Test.
3: Oh no!
2: Okay. Nandiyan na si Mami.
0: I hope that the voice activity feature does not cut me off in the middle of a speech if I get to. Whatever. Let's go and explore the Smile Studio server. This is H2O's. Oh my god. A microphone fell. This is H2O's Party Club. These are the restrooms.
1: It's not H2O's Party Club, Blue. It is Alan Peter Cayetano, bro.
0: Oh, blood. Okay, this is empty.
1: Oh!
0: I mean the...
1: But my Gemini!
0: Nah!
2: Ginagawa niya lang yan para makalimutan niya sa punggito ng ayuda kada pamilya.
1: Okay, Studio One. I think that is... Studio
0: what is
1: one.
0: This? I think...
1: They closed it.
2: Let me in!
0: Oh my god.
1: Sun
0: cellular. Studio 6. Wala masyado, it's empty.
1: Hindi, punta ka ng Studio 7.
0: Studio 7? Wait, is that... It's a...
1: That is OPC na ng, ano? OPC na ng Smile.
0: This is the offices of Smile.
1: Bro, Blue Wave, wait. In Smile,
2: but we are the BBC Broadcasting House.
1: Bro, in Smile, we are the only media company that uses Gen 2 for all operations. We are using Gen 2 to operate our operations.
0: Base. Gen 2, can you use it though?
1: Yes.
2: Lagyan nyo ng Jabra na headphones sa mga station. Jabra.
0: Ay, narinig ko yung...
1: Blue.
0: Narinig ko nga si Mamon kanina. Bakit parang daw BBC... Parang BBC daw to. Kinda. Lagyan mo na lang ng newsroom sa... Parang studio.
1: Oo, lagyan mo na lang ng news sa tabi. Or di kaya ipa-open up mo sa news radio.
0: Oh, I'm not game bro. Okay. I still hear me.
1: Blue. Patron. We are the only media company that uses Gen 2. So every time you install an application, you have to compile.
0: What the? Can the employees do that though?
1: Yes, because it's Linux.
0: God. Yeah, whatever. Huh. Okay, so, son.
2: Pan Miguel.
0: I'm lagging as hell, what the?
1: Bro, you need to get a new PC. I gave you money, but by the way, speaking of which, oh yeah, Pan, talking about Blue Wave.
0: What? Sound. Going down to sound. You own. Ah, doctor!
1: Son. Blue Wave, so I think we should give a little bit of fun for Kaba Blue. He is a graphic designer, he's one of our...
0: I can't hear you! What? I can't hear you!
1: Bakit? Maingay? Maingay ba?
0: Maingay yung sound! Maingay yung owned!
1: Bro, he changed all settings mo sa Roblox! Sa Roblox!
0: Bled! Suka, bled! Ano nga ulit yun, Gio?
1: Blue! Like si Blue Wave ay part. Si Blue. Oh my god. Umuulan ba sa inyo, bro?
0: Oh fuck. Yes. Oh, dinig yung ulan ah.
2: Grabe. 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
0: Bruh.
1: Oh my god.
0: Dinig yung sa mountain.
1: Siguro tingnan natin ng fantastic. Kasi Chaco, graphic designer po namin yan, so motion motion lang at siya po yung graphics po namin sa siya yung gumawa ng graphics for Radio Speed Night Sessions, the Gio and Drew Show, the fellow gamer podcast, Blue Talk, pati rin yung smile logo galing sa kanya eh.
2: Kaya tumila na yung ulan.
1: Nag-okay ng ulan dito.
0: Galing! Ang hiling ng mic ko.
1: Oo. Mahangin ba sa inyo?
0: What?
1: Mahangin ba sa inyo at malakas?
2: Ba't may Sora na watermark?
0: Tawag ko. What?
1: Mahangin ba at malakas ang ulan sa inyo?
0: I don't know. I can only tell na maulan.
1: Maulan lang. Ang paisora na water.
0: Clank. Okay, speaking of the Clank, I mean AI. I have a topic to talk about. I wanna leave this shit muna. I wanna leave this elevator muna. First of all, why? Ito ha, may topic tayo karon, topic tayo ora. So, I've seen a lot of PubMeds on Facebook that are entirely generated by AI. You know, those the same flashy, very same flashy PubMeds with a lot of very unnecessary information, and sometimes.
1: Bale.
0: I don't know, man. Like, very... I mean, yung graphics nila, too overstimulated. The graphics is too overstimulated for the PubMeds, these AI PubMeds. Guys, Canva is free and it's very easy because there's a lot of templates and y'all decide to use to waste water on making PubMeds. That's insane, bro.
1: Bro.
0: Oh my god.
1: Ano mas prepare niyo? Tubig o ano?
0: Tubig o template sa Canva?
1: Madali lang talaga gumamit ng Canva. 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
2: Fun fact! 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Fun fact, yung unang title card ng Hangout with Mamon sa Canva ginawa yun.
1: O, diba?
0: Yeah, yes. Nanon era.
2: Nanon pa yun eh. Oh. Man, as in November. November, Gender. 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
0: Ayan, NATO. Anyways,
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0: 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Anyways, again, kadali-dali ng Canva. 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Oh my God. 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
0: 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That's insane.
1: I don't know anong meron sa utak nila. By the way, Blue.
0: What?
1: Yung pinupuan mong computer doon, ang ngiran doon is Linux from scratch. Maraming salamat.
0: From scratch? What? How do you even run programs in this?
1: That computer is running Linux from scratch.
0: Now, it makes sense because it doesn't even turn on. Guys, it makes sense. Guys, it makes sense because it doesn't turn on. Ay. No, it actually is turned on. It's just can't see the commands. You can't see the text. There's not even a single test environment.
1: Blue. 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Parang Japanese.
0: Uy! Anyways. Anyways, parang ito ah.
1: Nasa labas ka na eh. 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
2: Okay,
1: siguro pasok ka lang. 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
0: Balik.
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0: Ayan, submarine. Bro, ano ba yan sa...
1: Yung submarine na yan, may re...
0: alam ko na yung joke dito. Something to do with controller, something... Titanic, something... Oy, news radio.
1: Oh,
0: how do I?
1: Oh, yan yung news radio. Hey, jump ka.
0: How do I?
1: Jump.
0: Yan.
1: Hoy! Hoy!
0: God, everybody! Ay! Don't leave with that. Nah. What's this? Oh, this is story. Storyline. Yeah, storyline. Wow, see me though. Oh my God, I'm lagging. Look! Gio, Mido, and Athena, or Paolo, Barcelona. What? Oh, hey! Test one, 2, 3, 4, 5. Oh my God. I think
1: Narinig ka, bro.
0: Okay.
1: Tahimik lang talaga kami. 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
0: Si Mar, tahimik. Ay, mali. Si Mar Corales, tahimik lang. Ay. Oh my God, there's me. Hey, chat! There's me!
1: It's
0: me!
1: It's him! Blue Wave
0: Mansion! It's me though. There's Kyle. I don't know the rest. I'm so sorry, guys. I'm so sorry.
1: Actually, I think this isa lang ata yung studio. Wait lang, tinan natin. Itong studio din, I think that is Sowa sana. Pero,
0: what?
1: Good na yan. Abangan nyo na lang.
0: I think this table reminds me of Kane.
1: Itong just na yan. That's wait. NR at saka NR Karon. NR ngayon, NR Karon.
0: NR Karon naman.
1: Yung yan, storyline. Yung sa kanan, Sowa.
0: Alright. Oh, so, Sowa. Yes, what? This, we got the colors, the Philippine flag colors. Yes, because yes. I think this table reminds me of KBS, the Korean Broadcasting Corporation.
1: Eh, siyempre, sino ba
3: System ng corporation.
1: Sino yung nagpa-conceptualize? Pero hindi yan KBS. I think this is GTBC eh. Pero alam mo naman,
3: GTBC.
0: GTBC 7.
1: Blue, alam mo sino nag-conceptualize yan? Si Blue, si Mido yan. Lucky.
0: Mido? Oh, of course. I know it's Mido because I already saw the messages. But yeah. Mido loves Korean television.
1: Parang ano lang yan, parang ako to American TV. Parang Red Techie to American TV, ayan.
0: Real. Studio 5. What is this? Parang, ano to?
1: De, wait lang.
0: Ballon d'Or Awards.
1: Hindi ko lang kung ano studio yan, pero parang ano to?
0: Ay, boxing! Boxing, ito ata itong mga kontro.
1: TQ! TQ yan! Barangay
0: ko. Ano boxing? Yan. Basketball court.
1: Isahan. Isahan.
0: Pwede ba dito magkaroon ng ano LFB match?
1: LFB? Tapos ang lalaro si Blue Wave. Parang si, ano, si...
0: Blue Wave 4-3!
1: Parang si Senator Go. Si Senator Bongo naglaro ng PBA. Studio 3.
0: What? Stress. I'm lagging mo! Oh my. Okay. I think it's My Tulugan, of course. Called My Tulugan.
1: May Tulugan yan. Lagi na yan, basta May Tulugan eh.
0: I'm gonna go to sleep. Just kidding. Ba't may tanong na... Uy, ba't may tanong?
1: Kasi, may context yan, Blue. May context yan, Blue. Alam ni Mido to eh. Yung nagka-special coverage at the time sa Cool, ete ba may guest doon?
0: What?
1: JM. Eh, nagkataon lang, meron siyang talong na plush. So, reference lang yan.
0: What?
1: Counting reference lang po yan. 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
0: Jeez. 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
0: Studio 1, parang may OLED. 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
1: 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Of course. 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Next week na po yan sa Monday.
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0: 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Okay lang. 15 to eh. 15 ba to?
1: Hindi, rated
0: 18
1: po. Hindi, joke lang.
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1: I-explore mo lang yung ano, yung mga hindi natin na makikita lagi.
0: I don't know. Navigation. Ano to?
1: Oh, hell.
3: The station is under attack. Ay.
1: By the way, that computer right there, Blue, that computer right there, it is running
0: Arch.
1: Arch Mika, Arch Aya.
0: Okay.
1: It's running Arch Linux. Yes. With Hyperland, yes. And it is customized by Mr. Red Techie. Palakpakan natin si Red Techie, siya nag-customize.
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1: 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Ay, joke lang.
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1: A-U-R. 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
0: Tignan natin. What the fuck? Nandiyan yung studio sa CR?
1: J-Force facility, bro!
0: Imagine some... Oh, hell no.
1: Someone is pissing and then they're just...
0: like... I thought it was on... Kaya pala masikip ng studio na to because... Oh my god, it's taking place in a CR na... Oh, what the hell, man? What the hell?
1: Uy, ano yan, bro?
0: Ayan, Ubuntu! 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
0: Clara, I think. 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
1: 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LG yung TV?
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1: 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That is actually Pear OS guys. 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
0: Welcome.
1: Sa Blue Talk. 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
0: Welcome and ano, what? Welcome and I'm Geo Blue Show. Alright. Blue Talk. Whatever. Studios, of course, Israel's Party Club. I think I've checked everything. I think. Did I? 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I think it's a work in progress. 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
3: Gio, dapat magkawa ka ng Terra Nova OS. 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
0: Oh, Terra Nova OS. Let's go back. I think, yeah, not enough time, but okay. I'm finding TQ Studio. I'm trying to find TQ Studio.
1: You already did.
0: Where is it?
1: Yung studio kanina may basketball. That's
0: then my sasabi no. I have something to say.
1: Walang studio si MSA. I think wala pa na yun.
0: No, I mean, I have something to say about sa TQ Studio. Dami monoblock. Magamit. Dami monoblock. Dami monoblock. 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
1: Monoblock Mephiles, oh.
0: Monoblock. Jeez. Guys, for context, maps spell out of monoblock mess, but whatever. I think we have one everything. Huh? I think we have checked everything. In that, let's go to the outside. What the f- monoblock? What?
1: My monoblock, eh.
0: What is this house? Parang may nasunog. This is the small complex, by the way. You got a Philippine flag and then small flag. There's another angle. Shout out to the contributors who is behind us. Shout out to Israel. I think Kyle. Cellarx. Shout out to everyone. What? Who? Who?
1: Si Ghosty. Sila tatlo yung nagko-contribute dun.
0: Can you list one? See us.
1: Si Ghosty.
0: Si Ghosty. Oh yeah, shout out to Ghosty for helping out. I think we have enough.
1: Guys, yung monoblock. Okay, blue. Siguro for clarification. Yes. Yung monoblock po namin, state of the art na hindi po siya masisira. 100%.
0: Yes. Hindi yan masisira, mga smiley.
1: Hindi po
0: na. No, what the hell?
1: Dahil dyan, I guess blue. It's your turn.
0: Okay, I think we've been here, I think we have enough time. Magbabalik po ang Geo Blue Show. Pababay po tayo by
2: 3:35. Anong Gio?
0: No. Magbabalik po ang Blue Talk. Pagkatapos ng ilang paalala. We'll be back. Dito ka kasi. Joke lang. We'll be back by 10:35. We'll be right back.

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1: Oh, wait. Okay. I got a video. 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
0: Babayad kasi ako ngayon for ano? Babayad sana ako for Metro V.
1: Oh.
0: Oh, my God!
1: Metro! Okay, let's react!
0: Di, walang sound blue.
1: No, I won't.
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1: So is this about the presidential elections in Venezuela? 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
0: Venezuelans pronounce plus kasi.
1: Yes. 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
0: Natang sikat-sikat ang ABS, oh. 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
1: Yeah. 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By the way, there's ABS-CBN TV Plus. Bakit nandito yung TV Plus? 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
1: 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And ito kasi yung lumabas ABS-CBN. What they meant to search for is a logo of the TV Plus Monagas. Monagas is a state in... It's a state in Venezuela.
0: Search mo nga blue.
1: This one. Yeah, this was the correct logo. I think this is the correct logo. I don't know if this is the correct logo or is that the logo that they used in the past. But this is the TV Plus Monagas that they are supposed to use for that election.
0: Pero they affiliate. Check mo nga yung TV Plus. Bukod dun sa page na yun. Alis ka. 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
1: Kaya pala.
3: 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Ito, TV Plus.
1: What?
3: 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Ito yung nanguna.
1: Ito talaga nanguna. I mean, it won't be big if you set the VPN to Philippines. But I mean, if your location is the Philippines, the search results may vary if you're like in another country. Am I gonna talk to yourself? Oh, it's not.
0: Change mo nga, RJ. Balik mo kagad. Wag mo gamitin yung news radio. May memo. Ayan, goods.
1: Okay. sorry. Again, those are supposed affiliates of Venevisión. The TV in Venezuela uses different brandings, different logos, different stuff for their preferred affiliate stations. Huh?
0: Ano yung kapuang affiliate nila?
1: I think the affiliate of Venevisión, the second largest broadcasting network in Venezuela. That's okay. Next to RCTV, which just shut down in 2007. I think they're the largest now.
0: Venevisión,
1: okay.
0: Okay,
1: that's it. And the regional affiliates have a very different branding. It's not call signs, it's a very another logo, it's like they're different companies, they're different entities.
3: So I changed my VPN to using the UltraServe. 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
0: Yan, di ba, yung ano, yung Samsung TV Plus, yun yung...
1: Ano, ultra
0: sir? Nandiyan yung bilyonaryo?
1: Bilyonaryo? Nah, it's okay.
0: Okay.
1: Naka-VPN ako.
0: Okay. So,
1: this is the thing. And, yeah, balik sa portion mo.
0: What? Yeah, I'm closing the browser. Insane, bro. Insane that they use the...
2: Hindi dinoble check ang results.
0: Oh, it's the dinoble check. Hindi dinoble check. Alright. Anong oras na? Alas 10:53.
2: You only have 1 minute na kasi memo na po to ng Smile na we end our shows 5 minutes early actually.
0: Alright. So, ayan. That's pretty much all. It's been a wild ride. It's been a wild debut. We thank you everyone for the support. Kita-kita po tayo sa Sabado para sa Gion Blue Show. And we'll see each other naman for Blue Talk next week, next Thursday. And maraming salamat sa inyong pagtutok. My name is Gio and maraming salamat. Yanubo si Jamika and goodbye.
2: Ang dami mga clip form na putik ka talaga. 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
0: Hindi ka yung president.

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0: sa isyete.
5: So to all of you who have been supporting my show, thank you so much.
6: Sa mga past bullies ngayon, what would you say about them now?

0: This episode may contain discussions of abuse, trauma, and sexual violence and can be heavy and difficult for some viewers. Viewer discretion is strongly advised. If you or anyone who has experienced these needs support, please refer to the episode description for resources. This is Spidery's Midnight Sessions. Ayan. Naglagay na ako ng content warning. Dahil nga, mabigat ang ating ano ngayon. I don't really know how to... Hindi ko alam kung paano ko to i-approach ng maayos na hindi... Alam mo, yun na palang hindi ako nagiging kind of an asshole, I'd say. So, here it is. Welcome to episode 4 of Midori's Midnight Session Season 5. And nakita nyo na, content warning na. 18 na ang rating for the first time since Monday. Dahil we're talking about something that kind of hit close to home. So, kanina kasi, kaninang umaga, pagkagising ko, I was in the lobby, nagmo-monitor ako ng TOC, and my niece suddenly messages me. Sabi niya, "Tita, ano, pasundo ako kasi may shooting threat dito sa school." 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Thank you for that content warning." 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So I've been monitoring din this situation since apparently mga limang schools, the other 4 are annexes ng main school, which is the one that my niece attends. Fun fact, my 3 brothers also graduated from the same school. Ako lang yung hindi nagano. Ako lang yung hindi nag nag public during my high school years. And then may sinensya sa akin. And siguro for the sake of everyone na lang siguro hindi ko na lang ipapakita. But pretty much the video had a Glock. Like a Glock gun. Parang ano yata siya, 9mm na ano, na Glock. But it's been bunked naman by the police of both here sa amin and a nearby city. 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It's substantial enough to conduct like some kind of an investigation." 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And there's been a lot of blanket statements din kanina na nakita namin dito sa nangyaring shooting threat. Shooting and stabbing threats. Basically, just a lot of ever since the incident sa Leyte nang happened, there's just been a lot of violence, threats of violence everywhere in this country, and this is now like getting closer. Like, alam niyo naman, karamihan dito sa amin pinapanood lang to sa balita, diba? And it's still really scary na nangyari siya na school. And some of these perpetrators might be kids, might be people from outside the school. Like, mga ante, lahat tayo stakeholders dito sa pagsisigurado na lahat ng mga tao, bata man o hindi, lahat ng tao are insured, like safe sila sa mga pinupunta nila, lalo na sa school, kasi everyone knows school is the last place you could think of going violent. I mean, yung violence na nga sa school, parang sapakan lang. 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We've seen stabbings, we've seen A lot of stabbings, actually, we've seen now, we saw, like, threats of gun violence sa loob ng mga eskwelan, like, tamang, ewan ko kung sino nagsabi nito kanina sa 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Also 11-11. 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Eh, sana makagraduate. 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I would have gone myself. 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I would have gone. Kasi, she is my only niece. The rest of my, lahat ng mga pamangkin ko, ay lalaki. 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And then, nakita ko nga rin, like, ano ba sabihin, like, ang ano din, parang, ewan ko kung ano ba siya. I don't know how to make sense of this exactly. Since, ito yung first time na parang, may kind of proximity yung ganitong sitwasyon. Pero kung nakita ko kanina yung message, it wasn't a Facebook post. But it's really scary to see something like that. Kahit sabihin natin from an alt account. Like, if alt account yun, imagine nyo, like, parang naiisip ko nga may nagtatago sila sa likod ng mga fake accounts to elicit a violent pursuit, 'di ba? Siguro parang For me, it is concerning. Something like this happens, and it happens now more frequently over the last month or so. I think talaga yung nangyari sa Leyte really escalated things. 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
1: Yeah, yeah, right. Actually, kasi yan, me doing everyone. 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
1: Yeah,
0: or,
1: yeah.
0: Or, like, they purposely hide it from you kasi you are a parent that cannot be trusted. Diba?
1: Yeah, like, ano mismo.
0: Misa kasi may mga ganun eh, yung mga magulang na, ano, na sobrang layo ng loob nila, ng anak nila sa kanila kasi they fucked up at some point in their time as a parent with them, with their child kasi hindi sila then magtataka sila but ayaw na nito ako kausapin but siya nagtatago ng mga bagay-bagay sa akin. 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Like, naalala ko, my niece has a sibling with autism. And baby pa lang siya. 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He was neglected bad. 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I think it was too late. Kasi hindi ganito. 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I think, parang... This nephew of mine wasn't talking until probably like 4 or 5 years old. 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Like, you know that's your kid, right?
1: Mga ano, mga...
0: like, parang iniisip ko nga kahit anong hanap nila eh. 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Like, in a way, you're... like, kahit sabihin natin, wala kang direct knowledge of the crime, you're still liable for it. Dahil you raised a kid like that to kill, to be violent, kasi hindi mo siya natutukan enough. Like, diba? Anima, get in here, bitch. I feel like you have to get in here, bro. There you go.
2: I was creating new music, so what is it?
1: Oh, yeah.
0: Hindi, kasi... hindi, alam mo na to, nakwento ko na panina, diba? 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Na nagkaroon ng shooting threat sa ano, sa school nila.
2: Yeah, I heard. So, give me a background.
0: Ang background nga nito is, nakwento ko na kanina na, yung bata ay... nag-message sa akin kaninang umaga asking to be fetched by her mom dahil nga sa shooting threat. Hindi mo to nakita kanina pero nakita to ni Kuya Pao. Sinend ko kasi sa kanya. But there was a... she forwarded me a video of a Glock.
2: Okay.
0: Yung ano, yung Glock talaga na baril.
2: Yeah, I know what a Glock looks like. So... okay, anything else?
0: I believe 9mm yata yun. Tapos...
2: yeah, pretty common. Okay, next, go.
0: Tapos nakita mo yung messages, di ba? Hindi ko na lang ipapakita dito for everyone's safety. Pero nakita mo yun, di ba?
2: Kita ko.
0: What can you infer exactly doon sa mga messages na ano kanina? Is it substantial enough na warranted yung concern about the shooting threat? Even if these are kids, like, there is still that kind of worry din kasi about
2: okay,
0: first thing, violence.
2: Okay, so this is where my expertise will kick in, definitely. This is not going to be anima. The yung friend niyo, this is going to be the mental health professional that you're going to meet. So, we're going to have to consider the family first and foremost. What is influencing the child to get access to those weapons? Yun yung kailangan natin malaman. And if we are going to reference yung Tacloban school shooting, we, as far as we know, the news sources have already stated na yung isang tamag-anak nung school shooter is actually a police woman.
0: Mm-mm, so
2: therefore, yes, therefore, it means that they have access to those weapons, kahit unauthorized, well, isa pa, kahit illegal and unauthorized because they are not of legal age. Yung sa case
0: Iisipin mo din kasi, it was accessible dahil apparently, natago niya lang in like, alam mo yung mega box?
2: Yeah.
0: Apparently, dun lang daw siya tinatago kaya na-access nung bata.
2: Keep it out of reach. Kasi,
0: yes.
2: From what look, what children can remember, that's what you call object permanence. Ang ibig sabihin nun, kahit saan mo tinatago, the child will remember where it was last placed. That's how it progresses from, let's say, preschool age up to early childhood or middle childhood, the object permanence is still there because the child vividly remembers where it was last put. mata ano yun, mataas ang imagination ng isang bata, therefore they can vividly remember where their parents last put it. Kaya at all cost, kaya there are hazards na keep out of reach of children. Nasa sa parents ang responsibility na yon. In fact, with the situation going dun sa ano mo, dun sa nangyari dun sa kamag-anak mo, I would say the child should not just be held liable kasi pwede sila maging in conflict with the law in accordance with the Juvenile Justice Law, RA 9344. Pero ang pwedeng makulong doon ay yung owner ng gun. Bakit? Because it is their sole responsibility to keep their children out of reach of any possible hazards. So therefore, pwedeng makulong or pwedeng pagmultahin yung i-ari ng baril. It's not the
0: kaso, okay, sabihin na natin na ano na ang problema kasi is hindi natin alam yung exact origin ng video or the person that did send the threats to ano yun eh, five na high schools na basically parang annexes ng main school.
2: IP address is
0: and
2: possible
0: apparently,
2: mito.
0: Apparently there is there was another threat naman sa katabing siyudad.
2: Yeah.
0: Katabing municipality namin.
2: Sure.
0: So paano natin ba kahit sabihin na natin hindi natin alam kung paano i-trace yun, what exactly does it entail ba pag ganun na pang randomly circulated lang yung isang bagay sa GC ng kunwari na isang section, lalo na if they see like a gun being brandished doon sa video or yung screenshots nga.
2: Okay. So, yung pwede mangyari dito, of course, it's the matter of classical conditioning din. So, considering na nasa Pinas tayo, everything that is supposedly illegal, pinipilit na gawing legal. So, that is unfortunate. Kapag may nakita, for example, na baril ang isang bata, without the proper guidance of the parents, they think it is okay when in fact it is not. Kasi, yung decision making ng bata is based on emotion. Kaya ang dami nagsasabi na hilaw ang prefrontal cortex. That is true because the prefrontal cortex is in charge of emotion regulation. What the children usually think of is that as long as they're doing what they think it is right, walang problema. Unless may nag-set ng boundaries doon. And kapag may nakita silang image online na may nakahawak ng baril, they think it is okay. Ang tawag doon is observational learning. Yan yung delikado pwede mangyari sa especially without the guidance of the parent because it will reinforce the child to do something they do not know whether if it is right or wrong kasi hindi pa developed ang moral compass nila.
0: Mm-hmm.
2: Kaya as much as possible, dapat hindi lang higpitan ang regulation ng mga bata social media, dapat din may part din ang parents in managing or overseeing their child. Kasi whatever the actions or the personalities of the child have manifested, it is the result of their upbringing which is rooted from the parents.
0: Mm-hmm.
2: So dapat hindi hinahayaan ang mga bata na mag-social media. Diyos ko, sa totoo lang, nung post-pandemic, ang dami ko na-encounter sa isang FB group of a P-pop group, kumbaga, paramihan na nandun, mga 7 years old, 6 years old, 8 years old. I'm beyond shocked.
0: What?
2: Sa totoo lang.
0: Totoo yun.
2: Karamihan na social media owners doon, mga 6 to 8 years old, that would be equivalent to pre-elementary students.
0: Mm-hmm. Sige lang.
2: And because of, wala tayong social media regulation, or ban rather, mas lalong ma-attach ang children sa gadgets. Why? Kasi to, kasi may dopamine effect yan sa mga bata. The same way that they would get candy. Diba? Kapag may nakuha sila candy, edi they would believe that whatever action they will do will lead to a reward. And that's the same thing with searching social media. What if whatever will keep them busy on social media, it reinforces them to do that practice. Kaya as much as possible, kailangan regulated yan.
0: Okay. I think we will take a breather here for a bit. Yeah. MMS, welcome back. Tapos ang ilang paalala.

0: Ayan. Welcome back to Middle East Midnight Session. 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Did you wanna say something, man? Inanag-load yung cam. Would you be okay doxing yourself?
1: Cam ain't camming, so yeah.
0: Camming. Iba pala yun. Hindi, let's go back to our topic kasi... alam ko paano ko iaano kasi parang iba kasi yung iba kasi yung proximity nito eh, di ba? Like,
1: yeah.
0: Pag nakita mo yung nasa Leyte, parang medyo detached ka pa yung ibang shooting threats na eh, baka hindi pa yung mangyari sa atin. Something like that. And then, boogsh. There is a shooting threat near you. For the first time, like, ano yung pagkakaiba ng proximity na yun compared, like, sabihin na natin, yes, violent yung nangyari sa Leyte. Tapos ngayon, threat siya, pero it's closer to you than what happened sa Leyte. Like, anong pagkakaiba ng proximity na yun?
1: We are in the age of social media after all, Mito. So, sa totoo lang, I would say this is mainly digital influence, I would say. Because if you're talking about proximity, localized siya. It would happen only in a specific region. Localized yung nangyari sa Tacloban, not until it got viral on social media, therefore sumunod na yung ibang mga kaso nationwide which we didn't want to happen. Sa totoo lang, I would say na tumataas na ang cases, and that actually concerns me kasi schools are honestly supposed to be a safe haven for students to learn. It should not be a battlefield. And at the same time, if school administrators cannot act accordingly in protecting their students, it will not just affect the image of the school, but will put also the lives of students at risk. That is why there is a recent law, which is the Basic Mental Health and Wellbeing Education Act, RA 12080. It aims to provide mental health care for the students who are in need, especially those who are bullied, especially those who are let's say abuse as well, and most importantly, it caters to the students who feel that they are discriminated. That is the sole purpose of the law. Also, it does not guarantee a total change, but minimizes the cases of school shootings or violence-related cases. And until now, DepEd is, as we speak, DepEd is still trying to finalize the need for school counselor associates, and will be set for deployment by September, if my research serves me right. So definitely, all mental health professionals should be on deck, because we're not just dealing with an educational crisis at this point. We are dealing with a morality crisis in the educational sector. We have to be there for the children so that they will not end up as psychopaths, and most importantly, they need people whom they can trust to be safe, not someone hostile. Sa totoo lang.
0: We have a term for this kasi in the media space.
1: Yeah.
0: Ang tawag kasi namin dito is localizing news, 'di ba?
1: Yes.
0: Pag ano kasi pag 'di ba kunwari sa ibang location nangyari, you have to make it into a local story para mas mag-appeal siya to
1: regional,
0: the local community. Yes. Ganun kasi yung parang feel ko nga ganun yung nangyari. Ano niya, naging local, naging, again, the concept is of proximity.
1: Yes.
0: Doon sa situation, knowing na Knowing na hindi naman... Oh my God, nag-start ulit. 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But anyway, mm-hmm. kasi yun eh, yung concept ba ng proximity of the situation affecting more, affecting people more than something na hindi naman nangyari physically sa place na yun. 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
1: So you're trying to ask about the proximity of the incident that took place versus kapag
0: hindi physically nangyari yung ano sa lugar.
1: Pag hindi nang nangyari, kumbaga, I would say, ano, kalimutan ko yung term doon. Yung term doon, may ano yun eh. Pag dito. I believe it's a matter of mortality rather. Collective. Mm. More of a, I would say collective influence or collective hysteria. Kasi, pwede, kasi kung nangyari yun sa isang lugar, and then naapektuhan lahat, kumbaga, it's more of a domino effect if we think about it. So, mm-hmm. let's say, yeah, yun nga nang nangyari sa Tacloban, naapektuhan lahat. Bakit? Because, alam mo naman ng mga Pinoy, we have this concept of pakikipagkapwa. This is according to Sikolehiyang Pilipino. Because we are a collectivist country. If one thing happens in a specific area kahit di tayo damay doon, we get affected by it. Why? Because for example, Filipino parents ang involved sa pangyayari, tapos estudyante pala. Filipino parents can relate kasi students are at risk. The students feel like children kasi 'di ba? For example, kung iintulad mo, tatawagin mo namang tito at tita yung amate na ng kaklase mo kahit hindi mo naman kamag-anak yun. That's mm-hmm. ano, that's pakipagkapwa. Because you consider them like family. Yun actually yung double-edged sword dito sa Pinas because kahit hindi ka connected by blood dun sa mga nangyari sa incidences, nakaka-relate ka because you share a similar status as one of the victims. Mm-hmm. Eh yun, I believe nangyayari dun sa recent incidences from the Tacloban school shooting to ngayon yung mga school shooting threats na nangyayari.
0: Mm. Ayun, habang hinihintay natin maayos yung ano yung ating stream mag-aano ka ba?
1: What?
0: Papromote pa tayo ay.
1: Dre, ang masasabi ko na lang abangan niyo na lang. Just yeah, I have a lot
0: may niluluto to, guys. May niluluto to.
1: I have a lot going on but I'm pretty sure it's aligned with my profession. This time I'm going to at least take the initiative or take back my passion. What I've been planning for a long time ever since I graduated from college. So this is one of my goals. I'm already setting it in stone. But I don't know exactly when. I'll leave it at that.
0: Hindi ba ito related sa umay?
1: I don't know, to be honest. I have a lot going on. I have a lot on my plate. Tapos ano, hanap pa ako ng trabaho. But who knows? Who knows?
0: Nah, fuck these guys. Dejo.
1: Yeah.
0: But yes, may by the way, speaking of promote, may extra show pala tayo bukas dahil next week pa pala ang premiere ng Bayo. Ay.
1: Anong Bayo?
0: Babe, you know what I'm talking about?
1: Oh, that.
0: The Bayo. Okay. The Bayo show. Ay.
1: Kala ko namang
0: may pista tayo. Nakailang ba yun na kaya to si ano? Alam si mo kung may, Miguel, kung may, Alex.
1: Kung may holiday tayo dito sa Smile, siguro, kung naging barangay ang Smile, siguro ang festival natin, Bio Festival. Ang handa,
0: yes.
1: Hindi ko alam. At least may...
0: Meron na nga tayong bio, meron pa tayong fanboy. Ay.
1: At least may dance naman tayo, di ba? May dance pag sa parade.
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3: De, sisihine yung caster labs, yung server nila naglalag. Yung caster labs! Oh my god!
1: Damn!
0: Tangin ang caster labs na yan, pangit sa bisyo!
1: Yeah.
0: Oh my god, yeah. We have to play that.
1: Yeah, Bio Festival Parade, tapos yung, ano, yung inumin, pagbabarek, or pag-iinom, MSA Gatas and Midori Plus, yung pagkain, tartar ni Romar.
0: Dapat nga sa, honestly, dapat nga hindi nagatas yung sa akin eh. 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
1: Potek.
0: 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I'm gonna try it sometime. 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I really, really want to try that. And, ba tayo, sige, mag, kaya pa natin mag-commercial break, be?
3: Pwede, pwede.
0: Kakayanin ba natin? 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So ayan, magbabalik muna ang Midori's Midnight Sessions after all of this. 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

na po natin lahat ng ating reserve fund and retained earnings to make sure that we can actually provide more benefits and expand our benefits. And of course, patuloy rin naman po yung pagbibigay ng ating gobyerno ng subsidiya through the GAA. 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And other than pangungulekta for those who are